0: 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Stay tuned.
1: It's been about 20 minutes since my last shopping spree. And I just can't not shop. You know? Shopping a lot, and I spend a lot of money on like clothes and things that I just don't need. So I made this rule for myself that I could only use the money that I earned from donating plasma. I could only use that card if I wanted to go shopping, and then I use my other money that I get from my regular job for like bills and things that I need. But shopping, only this BioLife card. That way, I'm not really losing anything by going shopping. I'm just losing a little bit of plasma.

Kansas, whose youngest daughter 7, to tell her it would be damning. So keep it on pretending that everything's copacetic, although deep down you know it all could go the road of Relic. As long as there's a Channing to sell it, there's Magic Mike dancing in our panties if the price is always right. Everything I've said, I think it's time I say goodnight. I'll turn into a college girl after a couple vodka sprites, just gossiping and giving all my secrets away, but there's no secrets anymore.

0: focus, much too bright coming down. Shining teeth, game show suckers trying to play. But I got a drug and I got the bug, and I got something better than love. How you like me now?
1: Pretty good.
0: Going on, feeling strong.

all you want and all your little voices put together, you're still not louder than I am. Cause I know you inside out, man. Been out there, tried to mix those animals, get your thing. Oh. But they bring you down to your most base element of humiliation. They find you out and make you suffer for your vulnerability. So you can dye your hair and paint your nails and pierce whatever the fuck you want. But you still go home lonely, wishing that someone would answer the phone when you called. Someone would tell you you're not alone. Someone to shove you. Someone to be that runaway train that's never coming back for you. But the reality of that makes you see that you're gonna be waiting a long time, forever, until all your little Johnny Rotten records go pale. So you go staggering back out into the streets, desperate and in need of human contact. You're so desperate, you run into me. And that's when your whole world changes. Because everything I say is everything you've ever wanted to hear. So you drop all your little defenses and you drop all your fears. And you come to trust me completely in no time. Because I am the one who makes you feel strong inside yourself. I'm the one who makes you forget this shitty little rainy country you live in. I'm the one who makes you forget the fact that you'll probably never go anywhere unless you leave. I make you forget for a little while. It's like heroin.

I momentarily offended some of you with the offhand remarks I made previously. I was only kidding, man. I was just trying to get you a little riled up. Trying to get your blood pressure up.

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Super Soul, Spartaco Superanima Show.

flexing, you was not him. 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

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Sounds like freedom. 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

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Squeeze your stoop like Betty Boop, then make camel alphabet soup and spell plug ones within. 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Coming to bed is the move. Dolby sound will be then top crown when I put the needle in.

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She a baddie, so keep me motivated, keep her around. 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Man, who this for?

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America's Nightmare, Geronimo Pratt, America's Nightmare, Sada Shakur.

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But I want to make love. I want to make love.

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1: Sound of Silver, talk to me. Makes you want to feel like a teenager until you remember the feelings of a real live emotional teenager.

Ricordiamo velocemente i grandiosi componenti la band, naturalmente Bono, vocals and guitar, The Age, guitar, keyboards and vocals, Adam Clayton, bass guitar, Larry Mullen, drums and percussion. Ladies and gentlemen, U2, U2.